0: And coming from a gas appliance, he leaves fast. When Barkley sees dirt or water shooting from the ground, he leaves fast. Barkley then calls 911 and Southwest Gas from a safe location.
1: Did that dog just grab a phone and dial 911?
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3: Yavapai Broadcasting News, I'm Paul David. Last Wednesday, Prescott Police responded to the area of Sunset Avenue and Gail Gardner Way and a report of up to a dozen gunshots being fired. Officers located nothing until Thursday morning when employees of Harmony Veterinary Care arrived to work to find the building had been shot up. The front door had been shot out and several rounds had been fired into the reception area and interior walls. Damages exceeded $10,000. Surveillance video showed someone pull up to the business in a white Ford Expedition and shoot 12 times into the building and then a couple more times as they drove away. Officials say they used the Flock system to find the vehicle and identify the driver. This past Friday, officers arrested 66-year-old Anthony Aiello of Kirkland. Further investigation revealed Aiello had brought his dog to the vet in August and became upset. His social media posts show the dog died the day before the shooting. Aiello admitted to the crimes and was arrested on several felonies. Prescott Valley Police are investigating shots fired into two homes on East Lanark Street Saturday night. That shooting occurred at around 8:30 p.m. Investigators located four 9mm shell casings in the area. Officials say the occupants of both houses were not home at the time of the shooting. The shell casings were recovered in the eastbound lane of Santa Fe Loop, just south of the victims' homes. Anyone with information on the case is asked to contact Prescott Valley Police or Yavapai Silent Witness. Flagstaff is notifying voters of two propositions that will be on the November 3rd general election ballot. Proposition 404 would fund 77 additional public safety positions, such as firefighters, paramedics, wildland fire management personnel, and dispatch call takers. Prop 400 would increase the local sales tax by 0.5%, which would add an extra 50 cents on a $100 purchase in the city. Prop 405 would fund the construction of the Wildland Fire Management Facility, a new fire station, expansion of the Flagstaff Police Department, and evidence warehouse facilities, and a variety of public safety equipment improvements. With the news, I'm Paul David for Yavapai Broadcasting.
4: The overnight weather outlook, a 40% chance for scattered showers continuing until about midnight tonight. And then a mostly cloudy overnight with showers called likely on Wednesday throughout the day. 60 to 70% chance tomorrow. Overnight lows tonight, Flagstaff 51, Sedona 69, Prescott 62, Cottonwood at 67. Highs tomorrow, like today, Flagstaff about 75, Sedona 91, Prescott 82, Cottonwood at 90.
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0: His fall dominated by touring alongside Thomas Rhett. That is quite the 1-2 punch on that bill. Zach John King right there in his breakout single and his Get to Drinking. John Morgan on the way in a couple, and a guy who collaborated with John Morgan, Jason Aldean, doing a song that was written by former pro golfer turned country rapper Colt Ford.
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11: 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It's quick. It's

this small town, he said, she said. Ain't it funny how rumors spread like I know something y'all don't know? Man, that talk is getting old. You better mind your business, man. Watch your mouth before I have to knock that loud mouth out. I'm tired of talking, man. Y'all ain't listening to more dirt.

0: Medicine comes to us courtesy of Megan Maroney, a gal who's got a collaboration going with a chicken strip chain right now. Seems everybody's got a side hustle. Brooks and Dunn on the way with their signature song, and we'll hear from Corey Kent, too.
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2: A good day to you. I'm Brad Miller with your late day weather summary for this Tuesday, this 15th day of September 2026. Well, continued showers, a 40% chance the balance of the way and into tonight. For scattered shower thunderstorm activity, the sun popping out from time to time. But the precipitation going to be with us through the midweek, tapering off tonight by midnight or so, some clearing. But showers called likely throughout the day tomorrow, beginning early and continuing well into the afternoon and even evening hours. Still some showers in the forecast into Thursday. Overnight temperatures tonight, the lows, Flagstaff 51, Sedona 69, Prescott 62, Cottonwood around 67. Highs Wednesday, like today really, Flagstaff 75. Sedona, Cottonwood both around 91 or so. Prescott's high tomorrow, 82 degrees. It's your weather from Yavapai Broadcasting.
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0: Who told you that? That is Tucker Wetmore. And I'm Steve Brewer. Making a great one. George Burge, Luke Bryan, they were together on tour last summer. And this summer, found themselves together on the duet. We'll play Ride, Ride, Ride for you straight ahead.
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1: Arizona News Audio. Well, State Attorney General Chris Mays says she's relieved and grateful for yesterday's U.S. Supreme Court ruling against restricting mail-in ballots.
2: If this decision had gone the other way, it would have caused serious chaos in our elections. I think as of Saturday, 18 states had already sent out early ballots.
1: In Casa Grande, police looking for four people in connection with the shooting of a 10-year-old girl hit in the shoulder. Police think she may have been shot near a school district office. They were also called to a convenience store. A secured appearance bond set at $150,000 for the Peoria couple charged in the death of their 5-year-old left sleeping in their car. Defense attorney Leah Dodd says it was an accident.
3: Everything that she did and that her husband did upon finding their child in the vehicle met the normal standard of care. This was a tragedy.
1: Fort Huachuca warning residents of continued bear activity in neighborhoods. Connie Weber, Arizona News Audio.
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9: 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Today is National Voter Registration Day. The deadline to register to vote for the November 3rd general election is Monday, October 5th. Registered voters who have moved, changed their name, or wish to change their political party affiliation must re-register. Voters may also check to see if their voter registration status is up to date by going to my.arizona.vote. Voters can also register online at azmvdnow.gov. On October 5th, voter services offices will have extended hours and be open from 8 a.m. to 7 p.m. Coconino National Forest officials say the closure order put in place in Oak Creek Canyon north of Sedona will be lifted this Thursday. Nearly all recreational sites in the canyon will reopen to the public. The only area that will remain closed is the popular West Fork. West Fork Trail and Call of the Canyon will remain closed until October 1st. All closures were put in place in July due to this year's pocket fire. Coconino County Sheriff's Office made two arrests in connection with a crash that claimed the life of a 17-year-old male back on July 3rd. The crash occurred on Forest Road 330 in Forest Lakes. The investigation led to the August 28th arrest of 19-year-old Travis Carter of Glendale for second-degree homicide, three counts of aggravated assault, felony endangerment, and DUI. August 29th, 25-year-old Joseph Ollendorf of Tempe was also arrested and charged with manslaughter and four counts of furnishing alcohol to minors. The DPS August summary shows troopers responded to 912 injury crashes during the month, resulting in 21 fatalities. Officials say in 139 of the crashes, a DUI was involved. Drug seizures in August included 49 pounds of fentanyl, over 1,000 pounds of methamphetamine, 36 pounds of cocaine, less than a pound of heroin, and 746 pounds of marijuana. Troopers also made 409 DUI arrests in August, and the Aviation Bureau rescued 70 people. This information's on our news page at MyRadioPlace.com. With the news, I'm Paul David for Yavapai Broadcasting.
10: The overnight weather outlook, a 40% chance for scattered showers continuing until about midnight tonight. And then a mostly cloudy overnight with showers called likely on Wednesday throughout the day. 60 to 70% chance tomorrow. Overnight lows tonight, Flagstaff 51, Sedona 69, Prescott 62, Cottonwood at 67. Highs tomorrow, like today, Flagstaff about 75, Sedona 91, Prescott 82, Cottonwood at 90.
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Riley Green with Think Is You Drunk. Hello, my name is John Glenn, and we are less than a week away from his debut as a coach on The Voice. The new season starts Monday the 21st. Ella Langley picked up 9 nominations for the CMA Awards coming up in November thanks to this song. It's Choose a Destiny.

0: Russell Dickerson and Worth Your Wild. Now, Hollywood had a big summer. Movies bounced back with a record $4.76 billion in ticket sales from May through Labor Day. Now, the summer box office was up almost 30% from the year previous, and this year's ticket totals beat the previous record of $4.755 billion set back in 2013. So Hollywood is back, baby, and we're going back to the theaters.
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0: Taking a moment to rethink some things. It's Luke Combs. Let's check some birthdays for the 15th of September. Prince Harry is celebrating. So is Tom Hardy. Jenna Marbles from YouTube. Tommy Lee Jones. Ben Schwartz. Was Gene Raffio on Parks and Rec. NFL legend Dan Marino. NFL legend Pete Carroll. Danny Nucci from the Titanic. Lisa Vanderpump. Also celebrating today. If it's your special day today, happy birthday. I hope all your birthday wishes come true.
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2: A good day to you. I'm Brad Miller with your late day weather summary for this Tuesday, this 15th day of September 2026. Well, continued showers, a 40% chance the balance of the way and into tonight. For scattered shower thunderstorm activity, the sun popping out from time to time. But the precipitation going to be with us through the midweek. Tapering off tonight by midnight or so, some clearing. But showers called likely throughout the day tomorrow, beginning early and continuing well into the afternoon and even evening hours. Still some showers in the forecast into Thursday. Overnight temperatures tonight, the lows, Flagstaff 51, Sedona 69, Prescott 62, Cottonwood around 67. Highs Wednesday, like today really, Flagstaff 75. Sedona, Cottonwood both around 91 or so. Prescott high tomorrow, 82 degrees. It's your weather from Yavapai Broadcasting.
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Kenny Chesney with Carry On. My name is John Glenn. Week one of the NFL season in the books. I hope your fantasy team did well. Randy Houser, the duo Low Cash, after Thomas Rhett and Jordan Davis.

0: Randy Houser with Back in the Bottle. Hello, my name is John Glenn. Now, that Alan Jackson concert that was earlier this summer called The Last Call, One More for the Road, there's a television special off of it coming, and the live album will be called Last Call, One for the Road, the finale. The album will have 25 tracks on it, and it's slated to be released the last week of December.
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0: Hudson Westbrook with Painted You Pretty. Now, the Labor Day holiday is over. That, of course, wraps up summer. We've got the first day of fall coming up here on the 22nd, which is a week from today. Now, the next national holiday we will get to observe is Veterans Day. That's Wednesday, November 11th. Think about taking the 12th and the 13th off. That would be a Thursday, Friday. So you'd have Wednesday, Thursday, Friday, and then the rest of that weekend. A five-day weekend can be yours for just two of your hard-earned vacation days.
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0: Blake Whitten with Bet on That. That is some brand new music from him. Let's check some entertainment history for the 15th of September. When it comes to our favorite movies, we saw George Strait star in Pure Country the 15th of September 1992. On television, Chips, it made its debut the 15th of September 1977. And L.A. Law, it made its debut September 15, 1986. Love a good courtroom drama. That's entertainment history.
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I had the curtains wide open and a song on my phone. 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

Luke Combs with his rendition of Fast Car. My name is John Glenn. Thank you for joining me. Luke Combs did add some dates to the My Kind of Saturday Night Tour for 27. The 3rd of April through the 26th of June are the times of those new dates he's added. Kelsey Ballerini, Luke Bryan, after the new artist Jacob Hackworth. This is What Took You So Long.

0: Luke Bryan with She's Country and She Knows It. And, of course, this week is his farm tour. It kicks off Thursday the 17th.
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0: jelly roll with our hands up. These famous folks celebrating birthdays today, the 15th of September. Prince Harry and Tom Hardy, YouTuber Jenna Marbles, Tommy Lee Jones, Ben Schwartz is John Raffio from Parks and Rec fame, Dan Marino, Pete Carroll, Danny Nucci from the Titanic, Lisa Vanderpump also celebrating today. If it's your special day today, happy birthday. I hope all your birthday wishes come true.
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0: The brand new artist Kevin Powers with his new release called Move On. Shaboozy helping Kevin with that song. Hello, my name is John Glenn. Now, Hollywood is all smiles. You see, this summer was very good to Hollywood. $4.76 billion in ticket sales from May through Labor Day. Now, the summer box office was up almost 30% from the previous year. And this year's ticket totals beat the previous record of $4.755 billion set back in 2013.
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He spent the summer out on the road with Morgan Wallen. It's Zach John King with Get to Drinking. Hello, my name is John Glenn. Parker McCollum will travel down life's highway with Rascal Flatts after Luke Combs.

0: Parker McCollum with his new one called Killing Me. The Alan Jackson live album from his finale show earlier this summer is coming. It will be called Last Call, One More for the Road, the finale album. There'll be 25 tracks on it. And we should see it in our hands before the end of December.
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1: Overdose deaths involving methamphetamine and cocaine are rising in Arizona, and mixing substances can make the danger even greater. Cocaine and alcohol together can create a toxic substance in the body called cocaethylene, increasing stress on the heart and the risk of sudden death. Today's drug supply can be unpredictable. Cocaine or methamphetamine may contain fentanyl without someone knowing it. Share these truths. 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

0: Corey Kent and those empty words. That's some brand new music from him. We'll do some dancing with Tyler Hubbard here in just a moment. And if your dream job is eating ice cream while traveling the world, then Snoop Dogg needs you to apply. Snoop Dogg has a ice cream brand called Dr. Bombay's Ice Cream, and they're looking for an international ice cream taster. You'll do that job for 3 months. You'll get paid $10,000 a month eating ice cream, traveling. Snoop Dogg can make your dreams come true.
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0: Dan and Shay with Say So. My name is John Glenn. Thank you for spending a little bit of your time with me. Now, tomorrow we've got some celebrating to do. It's National Play-Doh Day. It's National Guacamole Day. And it was September 16th, 1620, that the Mayflower set sail for Virginia. The Pilgrims left England, destination America. That's why we celebrate Mayflower Day tomorrow.
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0: That's Shibuzy there with good news. Well, the good news is that we're back together. I'm Peggy Sweet, excited to be here once again. Lots of requested music on the way from Blake Shelton, John Party. But Emily wanted to hear a little Cody Johnson. Cody just wants his horse back. That's all he wants.
1: He's a ranch hand in a pinch, man. 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A cast iron skillet swinging lid flipper. 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

0: Lainey Wilson and John Mayer there with Phone Keys and Wallets. What else do you have on your list? 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Coming up, I've got Blake Shelton, God Gave Me You.
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0: That's Low Cash and Talking About. That song was on their recently released 5-track EP, Let the Country Music Play, which came out August 7th, but that track came out August 24th, and it's still doing really well. Ella Langley, She's Loving Life Again. That's on the way next.
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That's Kenny Chesney and Carry On. And Kenny, along with NFL and NBL stadiums nationwide, are teasing a massive 2027 tour announcement. More to come on that very soon. I'm Peggy Sweet. Here's Sam Hunt with The Outskirts. So-

0: Megan Maroney, she's serving up that medicine. Stella Lefty in Boston coming up.
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0: That's Chris Young, and I didn't come here to leave. No, I just got here. I've only been here a little while. We've got a lot of music to get to, and I've got Morgan Wallen on the way next with Don't We?
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0: that's Russell Dickerson in Worth Your Wild, and he's got some really super fans. He had a couple of girls, Brooke and Tori, who have been with him for the last 10 years. They have come to over 100 shows, and he told the audience that they've seen some bad shows, but they still keep showing up over 100 times. And then he brought them up on stage, and he gave each of them, or presented each of them, with a commemorative, one-of-a-kind 100 Club guitars that featured a handwritten note from Russell, and very cool. And he said, "This just shows how much your love and support means to him." Ah, I love reading stories about that and seeing those videos. It's great when country music stars come together with their fans and show the love. Lauren Elena is on the way next with All My Exes.
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0: Luke Bryan there in country, and she knows it. I'm Peggy Sweet. Yes, I am country, and I do know it. And I love playing your favorites, including this one from Kane Brown and Marshmello. This is Miles on It.
1: New truck.

0: That's Tucker Wetmore in Who Told You That? And if you didn't know, Tucker did earn a nomination for New Artist of the Year. Also in there is Avery Anna, Carter Faith, Emily Ann Roberts, and Stephen Wilson Jr. And don't forget, those CMAs are going to be on November 18th. Zach Top, South of Sanity, that is on the way next.
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0: That's Vincent Mason, Damned If I Do. I've got Sam Hunt coming up. Have you checked out his pictures on his Facebook page yet? His clean-shaven face, as well as his bald head. Go check out the family pictures. They're pretty cool. I've got him on the way next.
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Miss Ella Langley, who leads all the artists with 9 nominations for the CMA Awards. And we'll find out what happens on Wednesday, November 18th. Here's Graylin James and Water at a Wedding.

0: Morgan Wallen and Ben by now. I've got Dierks Bentley on the way. He's going to be singing What Was I Thinking? I think that all the time. What was I thinking? Dierks is on the way next.
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0: That's Jacob Hackworth. And what took you so long? Russell Dickerson, Love You Like I Used To. 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

0: What a beautiful song from Blake Shelton, Let Him In Anyway. All right, on Friday, don't forget, if you are a big Riley Green fan, that Dollar General has the special edition CD of his coming out that you can only get at Dollar General. So you're going to want to find your local Dollar General and make sure you pick that up on Friday. Speaking of Riley, I've got him up next. Think as you drunk.
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Lainey Wilson, phone, keys, wallet, all of the things. Also John Mayer in there as well. I'm Peggy Sweet. Coming up this hour, Randy Houser, Keith Urban, Ella Langley, and right now, here's

0: We're doing that chair dance in there with Jelly Roll and Get Your Hands Up. What a great song. Ella Langley, she's loving life again. Don't forget, she's going to be at the CMAs with, what is it, 9 nominations? November 18th, you're going to hear me talk about it a lot. I'm pretty excited for her. She's just having an incredible year.
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0: That's Randy Houser and Back in the Bottle. All right, another young man that is having a pretty good year is Tucker Wetmore. He recently joined Brooks and Dunn on tour at Nashville Bridgestone Arena, and he's also been announced as the 2027 headliner for the Woodstock Country Music Festival. That's pretty cool. Tucker Wetmore with Brunette is on the way next.
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That's Parker McCollum and Killing Me. Well, back in July, Parker headed to Los Angeles to record a brand new stripped back acoustic project, and he shared updates from time to time from the studio with fans, noting that the

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Or across some parking lot, hiding behind her sister. 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

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On a train.

That's Stella Lefty with Boston. Tim wanted to hear a little Stella, so there you go, Tim. All right, we have another hour to go together, and I've got some great songs lined up, including Dan and Shay and Jason Aldean and

0: Kevin Powers and Shaboozy, they're moving on. And speaking of moving on, I've got Lauren Elena and Chase Matthew up next with All My Exes.
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0: That's Dan and Shay with Say So. And Dan and Shay have been nominated in the category of Vocal Duo of the Year. Will they win? Well, we'll find out November 18th. Yeah, I'm going to pound that date in. We're going to all be sitting in front of the TV watching. That way we can all talk about it after the awards are over. I've got Darius Rucker and that comeback song on the way next.
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0: Oh, I love that one. That's Gavin Adcock and Wannabe. I'm Peggy Sweet. I am out the door for now, but I'll be back tonight. Thanks so much for hanging with me. I hope you have a fantastic, fabuloso day. Again, I'll see you back here tonight. Lady A's going to be up in just a moment with Just a Kiss. 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
1: Arizona News Audio, DNA sampling helping to solve a nearly 40-year-old murder case. Attorney General Chris Mays says DNA linked the death of 54-year-old James Chafin in 1987 to Gary Billups of Glendale.
2: His DNA matched evidence recovered from the scene. But Billups died by suicide in June, shortly after our investigators obtained his DNA sample.
1: Billups leaving a suicide note saying, "Nothing I can do can save me." Chafin killed at a cemetery where he and two brothers were arguing. Flood watch in effect again today in southern Arizona.
3: We're talking Pima County, Cochise County, Santa Cruz, the eastern half of Pinal, Graham County, and Greenlee County.
1: Gary Zell with the National Weather Service. Flood watch expires late tonight, but storm activity could continue tomorrow. State Corrections Department set to fire a correctional officer arrested in Mexico, being accused of smuggling weapons for the Sinaloa cartel. Diamondbacks lose to the Marlins 4-2 in 11 innings. Jeff Scott, Arizona News Audio.
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8: Yavapai Broadcasting News, I'm Paul David. A flash flood watch is in place for much of the state through early Thursday morning. The National Weather Service and Flagstaff says although heavy rain leading to flash flooding will be one of the main concerns, some storms will be stronger in nature and could also produce gusty, erratic winds and hail. Activity will decrease through the end of the week and over the weekend, although a stray shower or two across higher terrain is not out of the question. Seasonable temperatures and breezy southwest winds are also expected. Highs today will range from the mid-60s in Flagstaff to the mid-70s in the Quad City area, the mid to upper 70s in Sedona and the Verde Valley. Grand Canyon Park officials say human remains were found in the canyon Monday near Crystal Rapids. The remains were recovered and turned over to the Coconino County Medical Examiner for cause of death and positive identification. It's not clear if the remains are those of 53-year-old Timothy Smith of Wyoming, who was washed away by floodwaters on August 29th, or someone else. No other details have been released. There are daytime lane restrictions on northbound I-17 Frontage Road in Black Canyon City today for brush clearing. The frontage road is reduced to one lane in each direction with signs guiding motorists through the work zone. That work should be finished by 4 o'clock today. ADOT announced the schedule for future blasting operations at a road project near Star Valley, east of Payson. One-hour delays will be possible on Tuesday, September 22nd, the 29th, and Tuesday, October 6th. Blasting will take place each day between 10 a.m. and noon. The blasting is part of the Lion Springs Improvement Project. Coconino National Forest's firewood permits are now available. A link to the new e-permit system is posted on our news page at myradioplace.com. And the 1,400-acre sunflower fuels reduction project starting in the Kaibab National Forest. Officials say the work's being conducted south of Williams and is the first project under the Kaibab Good Neighbor Agreement, which brings multiple agencies together to accomplish these types of projects that cross district lines. With the news, I'm Paul David for Yavapai Broadcasting.
9: Happy Wednesday. Here's your morning forecast. Likely showers and possible thunderstorms all throughout today, with mostly cloudy skies. Southeast winds 5 to 10 miles an hour. Flagstaff seeing a high of 73, Sedona 91, Prescott 81, Cottonwood 93, and Payson with a high of 81. Tonight brings chances of showers and thunderstorms with partly cloudy skies and light winds. That's your morning forecast.
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19: Well, a good day, everybody. I'm Brad Miller. Happy, happy Wednesday. The midweek Wednesday is here. Let's get rolling with some random facts to warm up our brains a little bit, all right? Random facts about U.S. states, okay? U.S. states random facts, like this one. More people in Anchorage, Alaska take an airplane to work than a bus. Not many buses. Topography requires airplanes. U.S. states random facts. Florida, the Sunshine State, has more indoor tanning salons than McDonald's locations. And then finally, this one, U.S. state random facts. Even though Nevada is most famous for its legalized gambling, it does not have a state lottery. Lotteries have been illegal in Nevada since the state's constitution was ratified in 1864. There you go, some random facts to get us rolling on a beautiful KVRD Wednesday.
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0: 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All right, your weather update from Becca coming in just a moment. First, we've got tickets, the Mile High PBR, coming back to the Findlay Toyota Center on September 26th. You want to go? Chris was our winner yesterday, and then we had another winner who has not contacted us back yet. So somebody out there who texted yesterday, you're a winner, and you maybe don't know it yet. We'll check our text line this morning. You want to jump in and join in? Here you go, PBR. Text that to me at 1-800-473-5873. You could be today's winner. Tickets, the Mile High PBR, coming up on Saturday, September 26th at Findlay. Come on.
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2: From Yavapai Broadcasting, here's a look at your early morning weather summary. Today is Wednesday, September 16th. Arizona remains under an active pattern through the end of the week. An area of high pressure looks to briefly build over Arizona this weekend, keeping things rather dry. Additional unsettled weather may return next week. Today brings likely showers and possible thunderstorms before 11 a.m., then a chance of afternoon showers. Mostly cloudy today with winds 5 to 10 miles an hour. Flagstaff seeing a high of 73 degrees, Sedona 92, Prescott 81, Cottonwood 90, and Payson with a high of 81. Tonight brings a chance of showers and thunderstorms and light winds 5 to 10 miles an hour. Tomorrow, partly sunny skies with light chances of showers and thunderstorm activity. From Yavapai Broadcasting, that's your early morning weather summary.
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16: 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We're the other ones. 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We let our colors show where the numbers ain't. We're the paint where there ain't supposed to be paint.

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3: Yavapai Broadcasting News, I'm Paul David. A flash flood watch is in place for much of the state through early tomorrow morning. The National Weather Service and Flagstaff says although heavy rain leading to flash flooding will be one of the main concerns, some storms will be stronger in nature and could also produce gusty, erratic winds and hail. The Chinle area was hit hard by flash flooding Tuesday. The Navajo Department of Emergency Management coordinated three rescue operations and was establishing an emergency shelter at the Chinle Chapter House. Waters have since receded, but additional flooding is possible today and tomorrow. The Navajo Nation Commission on Emergency Management scheduled a meeting to discuss the next steps. The Navajo Division of Transportation is on standby to provide support. The deadline to register to vote for the November 3rd general election is Monday, October 5th. Registered voters who have moved, changed their name, or wish to change their political party affiliation must re-register. Voters may also check to see if their voter registration status is up to date by going to my.arizona.vote. Voters can also register online at azmvdnow.gov. And on October 5th, voter services offices will have extended hours and be open from 8 a.m. to 7 p.m. Coconino County School Superintendent's Office is taking public comments on a candidate for the Williams Unified School District. Renee Hatch is the only candidate that stepped forward to fill the seat. Her term would begin in January 2027. Since she was the only candidate to file, the November election will likely be canceled. Hatch may be sat earlier if approved due to a recent resignation on the same board that occurred on September 9th. Comments for or against Hatch are due by October 9th. ADOT says there'll be lane restrictions on Tissot Road and Cornville Road tomorrow. Final striping will take place from 9 a.m. to 4 p.m. on Tissot Road, Cornville Road, and the new roundabout. Flaggers will guide motorists through the work zone. This work could change dependent on the weather. Information on these stories and others can be found on our news page. 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
4: Happy Wednesday. Here's your morning forecast. Likely showers and possible thunderstorms all throughout today, with mostly cloudy skies, southeast winds 5 to 10 miles an hour. Flagstaff seeing a high of 73, Sedona 91, Prescott 81, Cottonwood 93, and Payson with a high of 81. Tonight brings chances of showers and thunderstorms with partly cloudy skies and light winds. That's your morning forecast.
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Brooks and Dunn this morning on KVRD. I'm Brad Miller. Happy midweek Wednesday coming up for you. Your celebrity birthdays.

0: Lauren Elena, Chase Matthew this morning on KVRD. All right, let's get to our celebrity birthdays. It's a long list on the 16th day of 2026, the 16th day of August, 2026. Now, birthday update brought to you by Connolly Electric. Happy birthday today. Cameron Monaghan, 33, played Ian on the TV show Shameless. Dan Smyers from the country duo Dan and Shay is 39 today. Christine Milotti, Tracy, the mother on How I Met Your Mother, is 41. Cam Gigantet, I don't know how to say that name, played James the Vampire Leader in the Twilight, that show, 44 today. Movie actor and director Taika Waititi is 51. Emily Strayer, the Dixie Chicks, today is 54. Jace Robertson from Duck Dynasty fame, 57 today. Steve Carell today is 64. Actor Timothy Hutton is 66. Madonna, the materialist of the material girls, is 68 years old today. So is actress Angela Bassett, 68. Tim Ferriss of the rock band INXS is 69. Movie director Avatar, Titanic, Terminator, The Abyss. He's got a lot of big movies. James Cameron is 72. Kathy Lee Gifford is 73 today. Reginald Vell Johnson, Sergeant Powell in the Die Hard movies. He's 74. Actress Leslie Ann Warren is 80. And actress Julie Newmar, the original Catwoman, is 93 today. Told you it was a long list. There you go. Happy birthday to you, too. Today's your special day.
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0: Jelly Roll and Hands Up on KVRD. All right, weather check. We'll do that for you in just a moment and your sports news here in just a sec. But first, again, we've got tickets. The Mile High PBR returns to the Findlay Toyota Center. You want to go? Well, I got tickets for you right here. Chris, our winner yesterday. And you can join Chris at 1-800-473-5873. 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Text that and win tickets to the big event. Again, Saturday night, September 26th, next Saturday. You want to be there? Here's your chance. For 10 o'clock this morning, 1-800-473-5873. And as always, text line brought to you by RED Plumbing. All right, let's check Diamondbacks update here, our sports news, and it's brought to you by Southwest Water Truck. All three teams ahead of Arizona lost, including the Padres, who had won their previous eight games. But the Diamondbacks couldn't get it done last night, losing to the Marlins 4-2 in 11 innings. They'll go against Miami again tonight. Diamondbacks are celebrating the 25th anniversary of that 2001 World Series win on Saturday. And that'll be during their series against the New York Yankees, same team they defeated a quarter century ago to become the first champions in professional Arizona sports history. Remember that? It was the 25th anniversary. It was right after 9/11, 25 years ago, and that still hung heavy in the air over that series, and the Diamondbacks won it. Congratulations, guys. How far are we going to get this year? It's a rough road right now. We'll see. There you go. Your sports update. KVRD.
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2: Happy Wednesday. Here's your morning forecast. Likely showers and possible thunderstorms all throughout today, with mostly cloudy skies. Southeast winds 5 to 10 miles an hour. Flagstaff seeing a high of 73, Sedona 91, Prescott 81, Cottonwood 93, and Payson with a high of 81. Tonight brings chances of showers and thunderstorms with partly cloudy skies and light winds. That's your morning forecast.
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0: Tucker Wetmore this morning on KVRD. All right, when's the last time you made a concerted effort to try to meet new people? Just as a, hi, I'm so-and-so, and I work across the street, or something like that. It's awkward, isn't it? We just don't do that kind of thing anymore. So today is a day dedicated, set aside, to meeting new people. It is Meet New People Day. We came up with an ad to maybe encourage you in your effort. Here you go.
1: It's National Sit With a Stranger Day. 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

0: Yep. Officials say the occupants of both houses were not home at the time of the shooting. The shell casings were recovered in the eastbound lane of Santa Fe Loop, just south of the victims' homes. Anyone with information on the case is asked to contact Prescott Valley Police or Yavapai Silent Witness. Coconino National Forest officials say the closure order put in place at Oak Creek, north of Sedona, will be lifted tomorrow morning. Nearly all recreational sites in the canyon will reopen to the public. The only area that will remain closed is the popular West Fork. West Fork Trail and Call of the Canyon will remain closed until October 1st. All closures were put in place in July due to this year's pocket fire. YCSO deputies made several drug arrests over the past couple of weeks. On August 20th, traffic stop near Prescott resulted in 10 grams of fentanyl and 3 grams of meth being seized. On the same day, a second stop resulted in a gram of fentanyl being seized and the driver charged with DUI. A stop on August 24th in Mayer resulted in meth, drug paraphernalia, cash, and a loaded weapon being seized and the driver and passenger being arrested. August 28th in Prescott Valley, a driver was stopped and found to be in possession of a quarter pound of methamphetamine and 1.5 ounces of fentanyl. The female driver was arrested and has since been sentenced to 9 years in prison. On September 9th, YCSO Rescue 1 located the vehicle of a drug suspect wanted on an active warrant and guided ground units to the location. Deputies stopped the vehicle, at which time several grams of methamphetamine were located. Prescott Valley Police will host a Coffee with a Cop today. It'll be from 1 to 2:30 at the Prescott Valley Active Adult Center on East Manzanita Circle. The public is invited to attend. Information on these stories and others can be found on our news page at MyRadioPlace.com. With the news, I'm Paul David for Yavapai Broadcasting.
1: Happy Wednesday. Here's your morning forecast. Likely showers and possible thunderstorms all throughout today, with mostly cloudy skies. Southeast winds 5 to 10 miles an hour. Flagstaff seeing a high of 73, Sedona 91, Prescott 81, Cottonwood 93, and Payson with a high of 81. Tonight brings chances of showers and thunderstorms with partly cloudy skies and light winds. That's your morning forecast.
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Megan Maroney on a KVRD Wednesday. I'm Brad Miller. All right, your chance once again for PBR tickets. The Mile High PBR coming back to the Findlay Toyota Center a week from Saturday, just around the corner. And we've got tickets. You want to win them? Well, here you go. PBR, text that to me, 1-800-473-5873. You could be today's winner. 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Plumbing.

0: Parker McCollum this morning on KVRT. All right. Well, in Missouri, how do you know it's a bow season? If you're an Amazon driver, it's because you almost got killed by an arrow. Holy cow, what a close call. Nobody hurt, but it was scary for an Amazon delivery driver. Again, this was in Missouri. He was almost killed when someone on the other side of the neighborhood that he was driving through shot what turned out to be a crossbow. The arrow went through the truck's windshield and embedded next to the guy in his seat, just a few inches away. Carl McCaslin's his name. Going to play a clip for you here in a second. Police investigated, said it was just an accident. The guy with the bow had no intention of harming anybody. Got away from him. It happens. Got to be careful in town, especially. Here's the driver and his close call.
1: If that would have hit me, that would have went straight through my body, and it almost did. Oh my gosh, that just almost hit me, like within probably inches. That's one heck of an accident, though. You see how far it had to go through all those trees, past all these houses. If I was in the front seat, that would have definitely impelled
2: me. KVRD.
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0: 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All right, your weather check with Becca just a moment or two away for some of the things that happened on this date in history. Some entertainment stuff. 54 years ago today, 1972, the Bob Newhart Show premiered on CBS. He was the psychologist in Chicago. Remember that? Huge hit. Came out on this date in 72. 38 years ago, Tom Browning of the Cincinnati Reds pitched the 12th perfect game in MLB history. Happened in 1988. On this date in 1994, a federal judge ordered Exxon to pay $5 billion damages for the Exxon Valdez oil spill. Remember that? The spill happened in 1989, the judgment in 94. And it was also in entertainment history on this date, Frasier premiered on NBC in 1993.
1: Hey, baby, I hear the blues are calling, tossed salads and scrambled eggs.
0: Kelsey Grammer singing the theme song to his own show, Frasier. Spinoff from Cheers came out on this date in 1993. And it was also on today's date in history in 1993.

0: Imagine, I remember you. I remember you, too.
1: It's September 16th, the greatest day ever. On the 16th of September, 1993, the hit sitcom Frasier premiered. This cheer spinoff showed Americans that success awaited anyone if they just stopped going to a bar all the time. Have a great September 16th, the greatest day ever.
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5: Happy Wednesday. Here's your morning forecast. Likely showers and possible thunderstorms all throughout today, with mostly cloudy skies. Southeast winds 5 to 10 miles an hour. Flagstaff seeing a high of 73, Sedona 91, Prescott 81, Cottonwood 93, and Payson with a high of 81. Tonight brings chances of showers and thunderstorms with partly cloudy skies and light winds. That's your morning forecast.
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1: Resco Flats this morning, KVRD. Coming up next, today is National Tattoo Story Day. We'll explain next.

0: It was Dan and Shay this morning and Dan Smyer. Dan, happy birthday. He's 38 years old today. All right, well, September 16th is Dan's birthday, Dan and Shay fame. But it's also National Tattoo Story Day. And what they mean by that, it's the chance to share the story of your tattoo. Most have some kind of story to them. Maybe the images of someone you know and love, or a celebrity, or a car, or who knows what. It's the day to explain to people who may not know what your tattoo is all about. Gather around, kids. It's tattoo story time.
1: Hey, kids. It's tattoo story time. Once upon a time, a boy just a little older than you went to the scary part of town to get his very first tattoo, the Chinese symbol for peace. He loved it, but one day he went to a Chinese restaurant and the lady behind the counter said, "Why does your tattoo say sweet and sour chicken?" Oh no! The tattoo artist branded him with the wrong symbol. So the boy had it covered up with a new tattoo that said, "No regrets." Uh-oh! The moral of the story is, think before you get your first tattoo. And also, don't get it on your face. Stay tuned for our next tattoo story, The Princess and the Tramp Stamp.
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4: 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Lauren Elena's All My Exes is officially in the top 10.
5: 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I'm so thankful.
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1: Arizona News Audio. Deadly officer involved shooting in Gilbert. Police say the subject came at an officer with a knife after the man's mother called police.
2: The first arriving officer arrived within 5 minutes and reported that this male subject was running toward him with an object in his hand.
1: Officer Calissa Wilkerson saying the mother warned that her son would be uncooperative before the shooting occurred. Arizona authorities cracking a nearly 40-year-old cold case involving the 1987 murder of Navy veteran Orison James Chafin in Glendale. DNA evidence collected from the scene recently linking 68-year-old Gary Billups to the killing, Billups since committing suicide.
3: Because the suspect is deceased, there will be no trial. No one will be held to account in a courtroom for what was done to Jim Chafin.
1: Gas prices up to $4.61 a gallon statewide, a 5-cent increase from last week. Diamondbacks lose to the Marlins 4-2 in 11 innings. They stay 2.5 back of the Padres for the final National League wildcard spot. Jeff Scott, Arizona News Audio.
4: 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When Barkley sees dirt or water shooting from the ground, he leaves fast. Barkley then calls 911 and Southwest Gas from a safe location.
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8: Yavapai Broadcasting News, I'm Paul David. A flash flood watch is in place for much of the state through early Thursday morning. The National Weather Service in Flagstaff says although heavy rain leading to flash flooding will be one of the main concerns, some storms will be stronger in nature and could also produce gusty, erratic winds and hail. Activity will decrease through the end of the week and over the weekend, although a stray shower or two across higher terrain is not out of the question. Seasonable temperatures and breezy southwest winds are also expected. Highs today will range from the mid-60s in Flagstaff to the mid-70s in the Quad City area, the mid to upper 70s in Sedona and the Verde Valley. Grand Canyon Park officials say human remains were found in the canyon Monday near Crystal Rapids. The remains were recovered and turned over to the Coconino County Medical Examiner for cause of death and positive identification. It's not clear if the remains are those of 53-year-old Timothy Smith of Wyoming, who was washed away by floodwaters on August 29th, or someone else. No other details have been released. There are daytime lane restrictions on northbound I-17 frontage road in Black Canyon City today for brush clearing. The frontage road is reduced to one lane in each direction with signs guiding motorists through the work zone. That work should be finished by 4 o'clock today. ADOT announced the schedule for future blasting operations at a road project near Star Valley, east of Payson. One-hour delays will be possible on Tuesday, September 22nd, the 29th, and Tuesday, October 6th. Blasting will take place each day between 10 a.m. and noon. The blasting is part of the Lion Springs Improvement Project. Coconino National Forest's firewood permits are now available. A link to the new e-permit system is posted on our news page at myradioplace.com. And the 1,400-acre sunflower fuels reduction project starting on the Kaibab National Forest. Officials say the work's being conducted south of Williams and is the first project under the Kaibab Good Neighbor Agreement, which brings multiple agencies together to accomplish these types of projects that cross district lines. With the news, I'm Paul David for Yavapai Broadcasting.
7: Happy Wednesday. Here's your morning forecast. Likely showers and possible thunderstorms all throughout today, with mostly cloudy skies. Southeast winds 5 to 10 miles an hour. Flagstaff seeing a high of 73, Sedona 91, Prescott 81, Cottonwood 93, and Payson with a high of 81. Tonight brings chances of showers and thunderstorms with partly cloudy skies and light winds. That's your morning forecast.
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0: 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Well, Allison Janney, a terrific actress from The West Wing and that show with Anna Faris that she did, and she's still doing it. She won a primetime Emmy at the Emmy Awards this week. And while backstage, she kind of told reporters there that she was thinking of her friend Savannah Guthrie and Savannah's family and the loss of her mom in February, remember, kidnapped or abducted or at least went missing, certainly, and it looks definitely like there was foul play involved. At age 84, Nancy Guthrie has not been heard from since that day in February. And Allison Janney just took a moment, even with the winning, holding that new Emmy in her hand, was thinking about her friend Savannah Guthrie and what the Guthrie family is going through. I'm going to play you a little bit of what Allison Janney said, and then Savannah Guthrie's response after seeing and hearing from her friend on video. Here you go.
1: I honestly can say I think about her every day and think about the loss and what Savannah and her family are going through. It truly... it just took over. I felt, and as I don't think I'm alone too. I think all of America was thinking about her.
2: Beautiful expression of sympathy in that moment of her holding her trophy to think of you there.
3: Yeah, I was so touched to see her do that, and it's her moment of her triumph, and for her to sit and just take a moment and think, you know, think about our family, which, you know, I just, you know, I never let a moment pass if I get one to talk about my mom and how much we miss her and love her and my whole family, my sister and my brother and I and all of our extended families are in such pain. We need help. So thank you, Alice and Janney, for remembering us and for giving an opportunity for me to renew that call. We just want our mom home. Give her a proper goodbye. That's all.
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0: It's Toby Keith, by request this morning on KVRD. Coming up, your sports news, also a weather check. Is it going to rain today or not?
1: He's a ranch hand in a pinch, man. Hotter than the red on a cattle brand. Because she's a gold digger with a quick trigger. A cast iron skillet swinging lid flipper. Now he's a double wide on the county line.

horseback. 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

0: want my horse back.
1: Tony Johnson's latest called Horseback on KVRD. All right, a weather update coming in just a moment. First, your sports news. And sports brought to you this time around by Prescott Wind Electric. Well, all three teams ahead of Arizona lost, including the San Diego Padres, and they had won their previous eight games, so a little bit of a break there for the Diamondbacks trying to get to that wild card slot. D-backs failed to make it happen last night, though. They just couldn't get ahead of the Marlins. Went 11 innings, ended up losing that one to Miami 4-2. Series continues tonight with the Diamondbacks and the Miami Marlins. The D-backs will be celebrating this year, though, this weekend. It'll be the 25th anniversary of their 2001 World Series win on Saturday, and it'll come as the Diamondbacks go against the New York Yankees, same team that they defeated a quarter century ago to become the first champs in pro Arizona sports history. And after being cut from the Cardinals as a former second-round pick in 2023, linebacker B.J. Ojulari has reportedly found a new home. He's going to go to Jacksonville. The Jags going to pick him up, give some extra depth to them in their front seven. There you go. Your sports news. KVRD.
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0: Ella Langley, her latest in a string of hits this year on KVRD. All right, that'll do it for us, and we'll get together again tomorrow starting at 6, okay? Going to leave you with this. Part 2, we did part 1 yesterday, part 2 today. George Carlin on the difference between baseball and football.
1: Football has hitting, clipping, spearing, blocking, piling on, late hitting, unnecessary roughness, and personal fouls. Baseball has the sacrifice. Football is played in any kind of weather. Rain, sleet, snow, hail, mud. Can't read the numbers on the field, can't read the yard markers, can't read the players' numbers. The struggle will continue. In baseball, if it rains, we don't come out to play. I can't come out to play. It's raining out. In football, the object is for the quarterback, otherwise known as the field general, to be on target with his aerial assault, riddling the defense by hitting his receivers with deadly accuracy, in spite of the blitz, even if he has to use the shotgun. With short bullet passes and long bombs, he marches his troops into enemy territory, balancing this aerial assault with a sustained ground attack which punches holes in the forward wall of the enemy's defensive line. In baseball, the object is to go home and to be safe. I hope I'll be safe at home. Safe at home.
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5: 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It has to stop. I'm running for Congress because Eli Crane is failing us, and I approve this message because I'll work with anyone to save Arizona's water. Paid for by Jonathan Nez for Congress.
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1: Arizona News Audio. Deadly officer-involved shooting in Gilbert. Police say the subject came at an officer with a knife after the man's mother called police.
2: The first arriving officer arrived within 5 minutes and reported that this male subject was running toward him with an object in his hand.
1: Officer Calissa Wilkerson saying the mother warned that her son would be uncooperative before the shooting occurred. Arizona authorities cracking a nearly 40-year-old cold case involving the 1987 murder of Navy veteran Orison James Chafin in Glendale. DNA evidence collected from the scene recently linking 68-year-old Gary Billups to the killing. Billups since committing suicide.
3: Because the suspect is deceased, there will be no trial. No one will be held to account in a courtroom for what was done to Jim Chafin.
1: Gas prices up to $4.61 a gallon statewide, a 5-cent increase from last week. Diamondbacks lose to the Marlins 4-2 in 11 innings. They stay 2.5 back of the Padres for the final National League wildcard spot. Jeff Scott, Arizona News Audio.
4: 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When Barkley sees dirt or water shooting from the ground, he leaves fast. Barkley then calls 911 and Southwest Gas from a safe location.
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3: Yavapai Pie Broadcasting News, I'm Paul David. A flash flood watch is in place for much of the state through early tomorrow morning. The National Weather Service in Flagstaff says although heavy rain leading to flash flooding will be one of the main concerns, some storms will be stronger in nature and could also produce gusty, erratic winds and hail. The Chinle area was hit hard by a flash flooding Tuesday. The Navajo Department of Emergency Management coordinated three rescue operations and was establishing an emergency shelter at the Chinle Chapter House. Waters have since receded, but additional flooding is possible today and tomorrow. The Navajo Nation Commission on Emergency Management scheduled a meeting to discuss the next steps. The Navajo Division of Transportation is on standby to provide support. The deadline to register to vote for the November 3rd general election is Monday, October 5th. Registered voters who have moved, changed their name, or wish to change their political party affiliation must re-register. Voters may also check to see if their voter registration status is up to date by going to my.arizona.vote. Voters can also register online at azmvdnow.gov. And on October 5th, voter services offices will have extended hours and be open from 8 a.m. to 7 p.m. Coconino County School Superintendent's Office is taking public comments on a candidate for the Williams Unified School District. Renee Hatch is the only candidate that stepped forward to fill the seat. Her term would begin in January 2027. Since she was the only candidate to file, the November election will likely be canceled. Hatch may be sat earlier if approved due to a recent resignation on the same board that occurred on September 9th. Comments for or against Hatch are due by October 9th. ADOT says there'll be lane restrictions on Tissot Road and Cornville Road tomorrow. Final striping will take place from 9 a.m. to 4 p.m. on Tissot Road, Cornville Road, and the new roundabout. Flaggers will guide motorists through the work zone. This work could change dependent on the weather. Information on these stories and others can be found on our news page. 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
4: Happy Wednesday. Here's your morning forecast. Likely showers and possible thunderstorms all throughout today, with mostly cloudy skies. Southeast winds 5 to 10 miles an hour. Flagstaff seeing a high of 73, Sedona 91, Prescott 81, Cottonwood 93, and Payson with a high of 81. Tonight brings chances of showers and thunderstorms with partly cloudy skies and light winds. That's your morning forecast.
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1: October 27th, she will be the one flipping the switch. The Grand Ole Opry turning it pink for Breast Cancer Awareness Month. It is Megan Maroney with Medicine.

0: That is Carry On from Kenny Chesney, the first single from his upcoming album, his 21st of his career, titled Silver Sands Marina. Looking so forward to that and more cool, chill-out music, you know, make you feel like you need to go to the beach kind of stuff that, you know, only Kenny can pull off. So that's going to be released a week from Friday, so on the 25th. Morgan Wallen is next with 20 Cigarettes.
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0: Worth Your Wild, that is Russell Dickerson. It's time for your random stat of the day, and if you love ketchup, I think you'll love this one. 12 billion ketchup packets are sold annually, which is interesting because they usually don't cost you a thing. Yes, that's how many are pretty much in different restaurants, and of course they always, you know, gift that to you with purchase of fries or, you know, a burger or whatnot. Keith Urban is next with Kiss a Girl.
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0: Move On, that is Kevin Powers along with Shaboozy. And have they moved on? Have the kids got into something else other than those Stanley Cups? I mean, people were going crazy over them for a while. And I know my first one was actually, I think, it's the one my brother got me. And it was a Halloween one because I already have one that glows in the dark. But I mentioned that because they're back and they're glowing in the dark. Stanley and Target teaming up together and they've got this glow-in-the-dark lights out tumbler. So, of course, limited time. While they're there, and then they're gone. Okay. So, I really love mine. I like my Stanleys. I've got the one that's black and then this little spider's hanging down and it glows. I mean, it's not a real spider, of course. It's just like a drawing of a spider, of course. but I like that glow in the dark stuff. It's pretty cool. You know, and you can use it as a light, you know, if you're like me and you fumble around at night and you're like, I can't find my way to the kitchen. Where's my cup? It's right there because it's glowing. Yeah, it's helpful. Glow in the dark cups are really good. They're very underrated. Stella Lefty is next with Boston.
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1: Arizona News Audio. Deadly officer-involved shooting in Gilbert. Police say the subject came at an officer with a knife after the man's mother called police.
2: The first arriving officer arrived within 5 minutes and reported that this male subject was running toward him with an object in his hand.
1: Officer Calissa Wilkerson saying the mother warned that her son would be uncooperative before the shooting occurred. Arizona authorities cracking a nearly 40-year-old cold case involving the 1987 murder of Navy veteran Orson James Chafin in Glendale. DNA evidence collected from the scene recently linking 68-year-old Gary Billups to the killing, Billups since committing suicide.
3: Because the suspect is deceased, there will be no trial. No one will be held to account in a courtroom for what was done to Jim Chafin.
1: Gas prices up to $4.61 a gallon statewide, a 5-cent increase from last week. Diamondbacks lose to the Marlins 4-2 in 11 innings. They stay 2.5 back of the Padres for the final National League wildcard spot. Jeff Scott, Arizona News Audio.
4: 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When Barkley smells gas, he leaves fast. 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When Barkley sees dirt or water shooting from the ground, he leaves fast. Barkley then calls 911 and Southwest Gas from a safe location.
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2: Yavapai Broadcasting News, I'm Paul David. Husky Valley Police are investigating shots fired into two homes on East Lanark Street Saturday night. The shooting occurred at around 8:30. Investigators located four 9mm shell casings in the area. Officials say the occupants of both houses were not home at the time of the shooting. The shell casings were recovered in the eastbound lane of Santa Fe Loop, just south of the victims' homes. Anyone with information on the case is asked to contact Presque Valley Police or Yavapai Silent Witness. Coconino National Forest officials say the closure order put in place at Oak Creek, north of Sedona, will be lifted tomorrow morning. Nearly all recreational sites in the canyon will reopen to the public. The only area that will remain closed is the popular West Fork. West Fork Trail and Call of the Canyon will remain closed until October 1st. All closures were put in place in July due to this year's pocket fire. YCSO deputies made several drug arrests over the past couple of weeks. On August 20th, traffic stop near Prescott resulted in 10 grams of fentanyl and 3 grams of meth being seized. On the same day, a second stop resulted in a gram of fentanyl being seized and the driver charged with DUI. A stop on August 24th in Mayer resulted in meth, drug paraphernalia, cash, and a loaded weapon being seized and the driver and passenger being arrested. August 28th in Prescott Valley, a driver was stopped and found to be in possession of a quarter pound of methamphetamine and 1.5 ounces of fentanyl. The female driver was arrested and has since been sentenced to 9 years in prison. On September 9th, YCSO Rescue 1 located the vehicle of a drug suspect wanted on an active warrant and guided ground units to the location. Deputies stopped the vehicle, at which time several grams of methamphetamine were located. Prescott Valley Police will host a Coffee with a Cop today. It'll be from 1 to 2:30 at the Prescott Valley Active Adult Center on East Manzanita Circle. The public is invited to attend. Information on these stories and others can be found on our news page at MyRadioPlace.com. With the news, I'm Paul David for Yavapai Broadcasting.
3: Happy Wednesday. Here's your morning forecast. Likely showers and possible thunderstorms all throughout today, with mostly cloudy skies. Southeast winds 5 to 10 miles an hour. Flagstaff seeing a high of 73, Sedona 91, Prescott 81, Cottonwood 93, and Payson with a high of 81. Tonight brings chances of showers and thunderstorms with partly cloudy skies and light winds. That's your morning forecast.
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Thanks for sharing your workday with us, and happy Wednesday. We're going to get to Carrie Underwood as well as Luke Combs. Right after Thomas Rhett, here he is teaming up with Jordan Davis with Ain't a Bad Life.

0: Rethink Some Things, that is Luke Combs. And if you are a retiree or you're getting ready to, you may want to think twice, okay? And I mention this because, well, first off, congratulations and even thinking about retiring, right? It's only for the lucky, I tell you what. So be proud of yourself, you made it. But retirees, October 14th, very important date. Because that's the date that the Social Security Administration is expected to announce the 2027 cost of living adjustment, or what they call COLA. But it doesn't taste as great as COLA, right? But the latest guess, they're thinking a 3.4% bump. So that'd be good for you. But again, you know, you have to prepare these things and think about your future when you decide to make that decision to retire. Can't possibly be easy. I know my dad waited. He's only been retired a few years now, but, you know, he waited for quite a while. So I'm trying to get the most as you can for your money, you know, before the government takes it all. Luke Bryan is next with Country and She Knows It.
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0: Corey Kent with Empty Words. Happy birthday. If today is your special day, some of the celebrities you get to share your day with include actor Ed Begley Jr. He is now 77. We also have David Bellamy of the Bellamy Brothers. He's now 76 years old. Mickey Rourke is 74. The Big 70, magician David Copperfield. Yeah, the Big 70. Richard Marx, right here waiting for you, and is now 63. SNL alum and funny lady Molly Shannon is 62. Mark Anthony is 58. Amy Poehler turning 55. And Nick Jonas is 34. Happy birthday, everybody. Make it a good one. Tucker Wetmore is next with Brunette.
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0: Painted You Pretty, that is Hudson Westbrook. Heads up, parents, okay, or grandparents, whoever is driving around kids and that need car seats, okay? Target's popular car seat trade-in event will be happening this Sunday. Shoppers can get a 20% off Target Circle bonus on a new baby gear purchase when they drop off their old car seat. So that's going to be going on through October 3rd. What a great program they have there. So that way, I mean, let's face it, kids grow so fast. If you only have one, you know what I mean? You don't want to keep that stuff. So, you know, recycle it and help another family. That'd be a wonderful thing to do. So again, that's happening this Sunday. Zach Top is next with South of Sanity.
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1: Arizona News Audio, a suspected impaired driver crashes into two vehicles stopped on the U.S. 60 in Mesa for a flat tire. As the occupants of the vehicles were about to leave, a third vehicle crashed into both cars. A woman dead at the scene, five others injured. A man who Glendale police said

0: killed his brother has been shot and killed by officers. Glendale Police Sergeant Justin Ramsey says the woman called 911 saying she heard a gunshot in the room her two sons were arguing in. One of them identified as 64-year-old Terry Landos fled.
1: Our detectives attempted to make contact with Terry in a wash area near 163rd Avenue in Grand, where we found him armed with a handgun. And were involved in an officer-involved shooting at that time.
0: Landos later died at the hospital. His brother, 54-year-old Stephen Landos, died at the house. Ramsey says there's been police involvement with the two in the past. More storm activity likely across the state today. In southern Arizona, flash flood warning is in place until late tonight. Diamondbacks and Marlins at Chase Field tonight. Marlins won last night 4-2. Jeff Scott, Arizona News Audio.
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4: Meet Barkley. When Barkley smells gas, he leaves fast. When Barkley hears hissing coming from a gas appliance, he leaves fast. When Barkley sees dirt or water shooting from the ground, he leaves fast. Barkley then calls 911 and Southwest Gas from a safe location.
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7: Yavapai Broadcasting News, I'm Paul David. A flood watch is in place for much of the state through early Thursday morning. The National Weather Service and Flagstaff says although heavy rain leading to flash flooding will be one of the main concerns, some storms will be stronger in nature and could also produce gusty, erratic winds and hail. Grand Canyon Park officials say human remains were found in the canyon Monday near Crystal Rapids. The remains were recovered and turned over to the Coconino County Medical Examiner for cause of death and positive identification. It's not clear if the remains are those of 53-year-old Timothy Smith of Wyoming, who was washed away by floodwaters on August 29th, or someone else. No other details have been released. The National Interagency Fire Center says firefighters responded to 60 new fires Tuesday, including 9 new large incidents. Firefighters are currently working to contain 61 uncontained large fires across the country. Officials say the national preparedness level remains at 3, with more than 11,500 personnel assigned to incidents nationwide. The southern area is the highest priority geographic area, with 9 new large incidents and 15 uncontained large fires. In the Rocky Mountain geographic area, there are 5 uncontained large fires with moderate to minimal fire behavior. The deadline to register to vote for the November 3rd general election is Monday, October 5th. Registered voters who have moved, changed their name, or wish to change their political party affiliation must re-register. Voters may also check to see if their voter registration status is up to date by going to my.arizona.vote. Voters can also register online at azmvdnow.gov. On October 5th, Voter Services offices will have extended hours and be open from 8 a.m. to 7 p.m. The Prescott Public Library will be closed on Monday, October 12th, for staff training. The library will reopen on the 13th. And Coconino National Forest's firewood permits are now available. A link to the new e-permit system is posted on our news page. Visit myradioplace.com. With the news, I'm Paul David for Yavapai Broadcasting.
8: The Wednesday weather, showers and thunderstorms called likely through the day and well into this evening as well. Overall, an 80% chance for that monsoonal precipitation. Temperatures down a tiny bit. Highs today, Flagstaff 69, Sedona 82, Prescott 74, Cottonwood 81. Overnight lows tonight, Flagstaff a cool 49, Sedona 61, Prescott 58, Cottonwood's low 62. A little bit warmer for tomorrow's highs.
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Just a friendly reminder, we've got 46 days until Halloween. And Halloween this year falls on a Saturday. Ooh, even more spooky, right? Shaboozy's up now with a bar song, Tipsy.

0: It's Jaded from Crow Witzel and Ella Langley. I can't help it. I'm a little bummed out. Yesterday, the big day, and I totally forgot about it. I mean, I should have paid closer attention, but, you know, I'm working. I'm playing music. But Starbucks, they had their limited edition Peanuts collection featuring Snoopy, a glass cold cup. It is so cute, shaped like Snoopy, and you fill it up with your coffee and you drink out of his little head. It's so cute. And of course, it sold out. So if you were lucky enough to get one, hit me up on the socials, take a picture of it. I just want to live through you. Really cute. But they also have 9 other items, and pretty much everything sold out. They had a tote, a scarf, several different drink type of cups, tumblers and whatnot, and some bags, and even a bag charm. Of course, all that stuff is sold out. Even the enamel pin set sold out. But what was left, I thought was funny. I guess it's the higher priced item. And that was the crew neck, which is $70, like $69.95. And the hoodie, which it cost another $10 for that hoodie to be put on the back of the sweatshirt. So that's $79.95. But anyway, everything else sold out. And at least that's the last I checked. So those sweatshirts might be gone as well. But let me know if you got any of that. Hit me up on the socials again. Sherry Farmer on Facebook. Sherry M. Farmer on Instagram. Morgan Wallen is next with Ben by Now.
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0: Water at a Wedding, that is Graylin James. I'm Sherry Farmer, and I so hope of all times for my husband to listen to me on the radio right now is the time. And I know he won't be listening because he listens to me, well, selective hearing that most men have after a while. You know, we're going on 10 years, so. Anyway, why you should indeed switch to a no-shoes indoors policy. Now, growing up, we never wore shoes in the house. That was like, shh. So I really feel horrible wearing shoes in our house. Now, we do have dogs. We have wood floor on our main level. Upstairs, we have the carpet. I never wear my shoes upstairs. My husband, on the other hand, grew up always wearing shoes, and it's disgusting, okay? I love him, but it's disgusting. At the University of Arizona, they studied 26 pairs of shoes that had been worn for 3 months in the outside world. And they came up with some alarming results. Oh, you can imagine this yuckiness. Shoes, they carried between 3,600 and 8 million colony-forming units of bacteria, both on the inside and outside of the shoes. E. coli, or fecal bacteria, was the most common organism being tracked around. Okay? So now, will you keep your shoes in the garage? Don't wear them indoors. Brett Young is next with Sleep Without You.
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0: Think As You Drunk, that is Riley Green. And guess what? We've got a big day going on for Riley, okay? This Friday, his fourth studio album, That's Just Me, will be released. So be on the listen for more great stuff from Riley. Okay, and I'm sure we're going to see a lot more of him, too, because, you know, he's got to promote the album, too. So I'm sure he'll pop up everywhere. Kane Brown is next with Heaven.
1: In Arizona, water isn't just a worry, it's a crisis. I'm Jonathan Nez. Growing up in northern Arizona, my family didn't have running water or electricity. We had to take care of livestock, farm to tend, and water to haul. That's why as president of the Navajo Nation, I work with the Trump administration and other elected officials to deliver greater water access to northern Arizona. Now, Arizona is facing steep water cuts from the federal government that threaten rural Arizona and our way of life. I'm running for Congress because incumbent Congressman Eli Crane is making a bad problem even worse, sending tax dollars for Arizona's water infrastructure to other states but ours. He even voted for a huge tax break for the data center developers who are sucking up our water and driving up our prices. It has to stop. I'm running for Congress because Eli Crane is failing us, and I approve this message because I'll work with anyone to save Arizona's water. Paid for by Jonathan Nez for Congress.
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1: The following is a flash flood warning. The National Weather Service in Flagstaff has issued a flash flood warning for Yavapai County in west central Arizona until 5 p.m. Mountain Standard Time. At 12:59 p.m. Mountain Standard Time, Doppler radar indicated thunderstorms producing heavy rain across the warned area. Up to 2.5 inches of rain have fallen. Flash flooding is ongoing or expected to begin shortly. Hazard, life-threatening flash flooding. Thunderstorms producing flash flooding. Source, radar indicated. Impact, life-threatening flash flooding of creeks and streams, normally dry washes, urban areas, highways, streets and underpasses. Some locations that will experience flash flooding include Black Canyon City and Rock Springs. This includes Interstate 17 between mile markers 242 and 245. This includes the following recreation areas and campgrounds: Black Canyon Campground. This includes the following creeks, washes and rivers: Black Canyon Creek, Ash Spring Creek, Lime Creek, Middle Fork Squaw Creek, New River, Slate Creek, Black Canyon, Little Squaw Creek, Aguafria River and Squaw Creek. Flooding of washes and creeks will occur. Some dirt roads will become muddy and impassable. Paved roads and underpasses could become flooded as well. Be aware of your surroundings and do not drive on flooded roads. Repeating, a flash flood warning has been issued until 5 p.m. Mountain Standard Time for the following county: Yavapai, Arizona,

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1: Arizona News Audio, a suspected impaired driver crashes into two vehicles stopped on the U.S. 60 in Mesa for a flat tire. As the occupants of the vehicles were about to leave, a third vehicle crashed into both cars, a woman dead at the scene, five others injured. A man who Glendale police say killed his brother has been shot and killed by officers. Glendale Police Sergeant Justin Ramsey says the woman called 911 saying she heard a gunshot in the room her two sons were arguing in. One of them identified as 64-year-old Terry Landos fled.
2: Our detectives attempted to make contact with Terry in a wash area near 163rd Avenue and Grand, where we found him armed with a handgun and were involved in an officer-involved shooting at that time.
1: Landos later died at the hospital. His brother, 54-year-old Stephen Landos, died at the house. Ramsey says there's been police involvement with the two in the past. More storm activity likely across the state today. In southern Arizona, flash flood warning is in place until late tonight. Diamondbacks and Marlins at Chase Field tonight. Marlins won last night 4-2. Jeff Scott, Arizona News Audio.
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4: The Yavapai Broadcasting News, I'm Paul David. Prescott Valley Police have two people they reported as missing. Jonathan S. was reported as a runaway on August 17th. He remains unaccounted for. Police are also looking for 34-year-old Jonathan Carlson, who was last seen on August 30th on North Viewpoint Drive. Both of their photos are posted on our news page at myradioplace.com. If you see them, contact Prescott Valley Police or Yavapai Silent Witness. A flood watch is in place for much of the state through early tomorrow morning. The National Weather Service and Flagstaff says although heavy rain leading to flash flooding will be one of the main concerns, some storms will be stronger in nature and could also produce gusty, erratic winds and hail. Coconino County School Superintendent's Office is taking public comments on a candidate for the Williams Unified School District. Renee Hatch is the only candidate that stepped forward to fill the seat. Her term would begin in January 2027. Now, since she was the only candidate to file, the November election will likely be canceled. Hatch may be sat earlier if approved due to a recent resignation on the same board that occurred on September 9th. Comments for or against Hatch are due by October 9th. Coconino National Forest officials say the closure order put in place in Oak Creek Canyon, north of Sedona, will be lifted tomorrow morning. Nearly all recreational sites in the canyon will reopen to the public. The only area that will remain closed is the popular West Fork. West Fork Trail and Call of the Canyon will remain closed until October 1st. All closures were put in place in July due to this year's pocket fire. Yavapai County Board of Supervisor Chair Brooks Compton will hold a Skull Valley Town Hall tomorrow from 5:30 to 7 at Skull Valley Elementary School. Other departments that will be on hand include the Health Department, Development Services, Public Works, and YCSO. Riverfront Park in Cottonwood is closed to the public while Parks and Recreation set up for Thunder Valley Rally, which is this Friday and Saturday. The park will reopen to the public by noon Sunday. Information on these stories and others can be found on our news page at myradioplace.com. With the news, I'm Paul David for Yavapai Broadcasting.
5: The Wednesday weather, showers and thunderstorms called likely through the day and well into this evening as well. Overall, an 80% chance for that monsoonal precipitation. Temperatures down a tiny bit. Highs today, Flagstaff 69, Sedona 82, Prescott 74, Cottonwood 81. Overnight lows tonight, Flagstaff a cool 49, Sedona 61, Prescott 58, Cottonwood's low 62. A little bit warmer for tomorrow's highs.
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The following is a flash flood warning. The National Weather Service in Flagstaff has issued a flash flood warning for the Pocket Fire Scar in Coconino County in north central Arizona, Yavapai County in west central Arizona, until 5:15 p.m. Mountain Standard Time. At 1:09 p.m. Mountain Standard Time, Doppler radar indicated thunderstorms producing heavy rain over the Pocket Fire Scar. Up to 1.5 inches of rain have fallen. Flash flooding is ongoing or expected to begin shortly. Hazard, life-threatening flash flooding. Thunderstorms producing flash flooding in and around the Pocket Fire Scar. Source, radar indicated. Impact, life-threatening flash flooding of areas in and around the Pocket Fire Scar. Some locations that will experience flash flooding include Sedona, Edge of the World, East Pocket Lookout Tower, Ferno Cabin, Slide Rock State Park, Red Rock Secret Mountain Wilderness, West Fork of Oak Creek, Indian Gardens, and Uptown Sedona. This includes the following highways: State Route 179 near mile marker 313, State Route 89A between mile markers 366 and 368, in between mile markers 374 and 385. This includes the following recreation areas and campgrounds: Manzanita Campground and Cave Springs Campground. This includes the following swimming holes: Slide Rock, Ensenoso, Grasshopper Point, and Mitchley Bridge. This includes the following creeks, washes and rivers: Dry Creek, Spring Creek, West Fork Oak Creek, and Oak Creek. Flash flooding is occurring or imminent within and downstream of the Pocket Fire Scar. Severe debris flow are expected within Dry Creek, Secret Canyon, Long Canyon, Bear Sign Canyon, and the West Fork of Oak Creek. Oak Creek may also see elevated flow from the West Fork confluence to Sedona.

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0: Killing Me, courtesy of Parker McCollum, who, of course, took some time off when his wife gave birth to baby number two. Had to make up a couple of shows, but obviously worth it. Song we know and love from Blake Shelton with the Pistol Annies. In the minutes to come, we will chew tobacco, chew tobacco, chew tobacco spit.
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0: Latest one from Chris Young. It's called I Didn't Come Here to Leave, as we play the best country and nothing but right here for you. It is the perfect soundtrack for the workday. Josh Ross, just a couple minutes from now, and someone who is a household name in a big way, even outside of country music circles, Ella Langley, still to come.
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1: Arizona News Audio, a suspected impaired driver crashes into two vehicles stopped on the U.S. 60 in Mesa for a flat tire. As the occupants of the vehicles were about to leave, a third vehicle crashed into both cars. A woman dead at the scene, five others injured. A man who Glendale police say killed his brother has been shot and killed by officers. Glendale Police Sergeant Justin Ramsey says the woman called 911 saying she heard a gunshot in the room her two sons were arguing in. One of them identified as 64-year-old Terry Landos fled.
2: Our detectives attempted to make contact with Terry in a wash area near 163rd Avenue and Grand, where we found him armed with a handgun and were involved in an officer-involved shooting at that time.
1: Landos later died at the hospital. His brother, 54-year-old Stephen Landos, died at the house. Ramsey says there's been police involvement with the two in the past. More storm activity likely across the state today. In southern Arizona, flash flood warning is in place until late tonight. Diamondbacks and Marlins at Chase Field tonight. Marlins won last night 4-2. Jeff Scott, Arizona News Audio.
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8: Yavapai Broadcasting News, I'm Paul David. The Chinle area was hit hard by flash flooding yesterday. The Navajo Department of Emergency Management coordinated three rescue operations and was establishing an emergency shelter at the Chinle Chapter House. Waters have since receded, but additional flooding is possible today and tomorrow. The Navajo Nation Commission on Emergency Management scheduled a meeting to discuss the next steps. The Navajo Division of Transportation is on standby to provide support. ADOT says there'll be lane restrictions on Tissot Road and Cornville Road tomorrow. Final striping will take place from 9 a.m. to 4 p.m. on Tissot Road, Cornville Road, and the new roundabout. Flaggers will guide motorists through the work zone. The 14,000-acre sunflower fuels reduction project is starting on the Kaibab National Forest. Officials say the work is being conducted south of Williams and is the first project under the Kaibab Good Neighbor Agreement, which brings multiple agencies together to accomplish these types of projects that cross district lines. Flagstaff says the minimum wage in the city is set to increase to $18.95 an hour starting January 1st. In 2016, voters in Flagstaff passed Proposition 414, the Minimum Wage Act, in which the city's minimum wage is adjusted annually by the change in the cost of living. The act also stipulates that employees who regularly receive tips, such as waitstaff in a restaurant, must be paid the same wage as non-tipped employees. ADOT announced the schedule for future blasting operations at a road project near Star Valley, east of Payson. One-hour delays will be possible on Tuesday, September 22nd, Tuesday the 29th, and Tuesday, October 6th. Blasting will take place each day between 10 a.m.

0: and noon. The blasting is part of the Lion Springs Improvement Project. Riverfront Park in Cottonwood is closed to the public while Parks and Recreation set up for Thunder Valley Rally, which is this Friday and Saturday. The park will reopen to the public by noon Sunday. This information can be found on our news page at myradioplace.com. With the news, I'm Paul David for Yavapai Broadcasting.
1: The Wednesday weather, showers and thunderstorms called likely through the day and well into this evening as well. Overall, an 80% chance for that monsoonal precipitation. Temperatures down a tiny bit. Highs today, Flagstaff 69, Sedona 82, Prescott 74, Cottonwood 81. Overnight lows tonight, Flagstaff a cool 49, Sedona 61, Prescott 58, Cottonwood's low 62. A little bit warmer for tomorrow's highs.
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1: Song about the important things in life: self-care, well-being, mental health, and knowing your limits. 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

following is a flash flood warning. The National Weather Service in Flagstaff has issued a flash flood warning for Yavapai County in west central Arizona until 6:30 p.m. Mountain Standard Time. At 2:26 p.m. Mountain Standard Time, local law enforcement reported thunderstorms producing heavy rain across the warned area, with water across State Route -89 near Mile Post 355. Up to 3 inches of rain have fallen. Flash flooding is ongoing or expected to begin shortly. Hazard, life-threatening flash flooding. Thunderstorms producing flash flooding. Source, law enforcement reported. Impact, life-threatening flash flooding of creeks and streams, normally dry washes, urban areas, highways, streets, and underpasses. Some locations that will experience flash flooding include Drake and Paulden. This includes State Route 89 between mile markers 335 and 359. This includes the following creeks, washes and rivers: Verde River, Big Chino Wash, Rattlesnake Wash, Hell Canyon, Meat Wash, Granite Creek, Grindstone Wash, and Wagon Tire Wash. Flooding of washes and creeks will occur. Some dirt roads will become muddy and impassable. Paved roads and underpasses could become flooded as well. Repeating, a flash flood warning has been issued until 6:30 p.m. Mountain Standard Time for the following county: Yavapai, Arizona,

0: told you that? That is Tucker Wetmore, guy who played college football. He was on the squad at Montana Tech, home of the Ore Diggers in Butte. Also studied IT while he was there. Jordan Davis coming up, and a song we know and love from Trace Adkins.
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3: The Wednesday weather, showers and thunderstorms called likely through the day and well into this evening as well. Overall, an 80% chance for that monsoonal precipitation. Temperatures down a tiny bit. Highs today, Flagstaff 69, Sedona 82, Prescott 74, Cottonwood 81. Overnight lows tonight, Flagstaff a cool 49, Sedona 61, Prescott 58, Cottonwood's low 62, a little bit warmer for tomorrow's highs.
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1: He's a ranch hand in a pinch, man. Hotter than the red on a cattle brand. Cause she's a gold digger with a quick trigger. A cast iron skillet swinging lid flipper. 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
2: This is a severe thunderstorm warning for the Prescott listening area. The National Weather Service in Flagstaff has issued a severe thunderstorm warning for Yavapai County in west central Arizona until 3:15 p.m. Mountain Standard Time. At 2:43 p.m. Mountain Standard Time, a severe thunderstorm was located 6 miles west of Drake, or 16 miles north of Chino Valley, moving northwest at 15 miles an hour. Hazard, quarter-size hail. Source, radar indicated. Impact, damage to vehicles is expected. Locations impacted include Drake. This includes State Route 89 near mile marker 345. Seek shelter inside a well-built structure and stay away from windows. The storm is capable of producing large hail. Repeating, a severe thunderstorm warning has been issued until 3:15 p.m. Mountain Standard Time for the following county, Yavapai, Arizona,

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1: Want my horse back. Latest one from Cody Johnson, the former prison guard turned country star. There are a lot of folks in country music that are there as their second act, did something else beforehand. Case in point, Sam Hunt, college football quarterback, turned country star on the way, plus Lauren Elena with Chase Matthew.
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1: 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Stormy weather continuing to move across the state as more unsettled atmospheric conditions lead to thunder, lightning, wind, and rain.
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1: Gary Zell with the Weather Service in Tucson, where a flash flood warning is in place until 11 tonight. Glendale police say a 64-year-old man shot his younger brother to death at the home the Landos brothers shared with their mother. She called 911.
3: Our officers did make contact and did find our victim, Stephen, deceased in his bedroom. And we're unable to locate Terry because, again, he had fled.
1: Sergeant Justin Ramsey says license plate reader technology helped track the suspect to a wash and surprise where a confrontation with officers ended with police opening fire. The suspect later died. One person killed, five injured when an allegedly impaired driver crashed into two cars on the side of the U.S. 60 in Mesa that had been dealing with a flat tire. Jeff Scott, Arizona News Audio.
4: 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When Barkley smells gas, he leaves fast. When Barkley hears hissing coming from a gas appliance, he leaves fast. When Barkley sees dirt or water shooting from the ground, he leaves fast. Barkley then calls 911 and Southwest Gas from a safe location.
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8: Yavapai Broadcasting News, I'm Paul David. A flood watch is in place for much of the state through

0: early Thursday morning. The National Weather Service and Flagstaff says although heavy rain leading to flash flooding will be one of the main concerns, some storms will be stronger in nature and could also produce gusty, erratic winds and hail. Grand Canyon Park officials say human remains were found in the canyon Monday near Crystal Rapids. The remains were recovered and turned over to the Coconino County Medical Examiner for cause of death and positive identification. It's not clear if the remains are those of 53-year-old Timothy Smith of Wyoming, who was washed away by floodwaters on August 29th, or someone else. No other details have been released. The National Interagency Fire Center says firefighters responded to 60 new fires Tuesday, including 9 new large incidents. Firefighters are currently working to contain 61 uncontained large fires across the country. Officials say the national preparedness level remains at 3, with more than 11,500 personnel assigned to incidents nationwide. The southern area is the highest priority geographic area, with 9 new large incidents and 15 uncontained large fires. In the Rocky Mountain geographic area, there are 5 uncontained large fires with moderate to minimal fire behavior. The deadline to register to vote for the November 3rd general election is Monday, October 5th. Registered voters who have moved, changed their name, or wish to change their political party affiliation must re-register. Voters may also check to see if their voter registration status is up to date by going to my.arizona.vote. Voters can also register online at azmvdnow.gov. On October 5th, voter services offices will have extended hours and be open from 8 a.m. to 7 p.m. The Prescott Public Library will be closed on Monday, October 12th, for staff training. The library will reopen on the 13th. And Coconino National Forest's firewood permits are now available. A link to the new e-permit system is posted on our news page. Visit myradioplace.com. With the news, I'm Paul David for Yavapai Broadcasting.
1: The Wednesday weather, showers and thunderstorms called likely through the day and well into this evening as well. Overall, an 80% chance for that monsoonal precipitation. Temperatures down a tiny bit. Highs today, Flagstaff 69, Sedona 82, Prescott 74, Cottonwood 81. Overnight lows tonight, Flagstaff a cool 49, Sedona 61, Prescott 58, Cottonwood's low 62. A little bit warmer for tomorrow's highs.
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0: Let Him In Anyway. Latest one right there from Blake Shelton. Always good to have an old friend back in the spotlight, even though he never really strays too far from the spotlight, right? Washington State's own Zach Topp is standing by as we play even more great country.
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1: She was dressed to kill, I was in my boots. So I had to pick for the uptown time.

the following is a flash flood warning. The National Weather Service in Flagstaff has issued a flash flood warning for Yavapai County in west central Arizona until 7:30 p.m. Mountain Standard Time. At 3:32 p.m. Mountain Standard Time, Doppler radar indicated thunderstorms producing heavy rain across the warned area. Up to 2 inches of rain have fallen. Flash flooding is ongoing or expected to begin shortly. Hazard, life-threatening flash flooding. Thunderstorms producing flash flooding. Source, radar indicated. Impact, life-threatening flash flooding of creeks and streams, normally dry washes, urban areas, highways, streets and underpasses. Some locations that will experience flash flooding include Paulden. This includes State Route 89 between mile markers 336 and 337. This includes the following creeks, washes and rivers: Verde River, Big Chino Wash, Meat Wash, Williamson Valley Wash, Walnut Creek and Antelope Wash. Flooding of washes and creeks will occur. Some dirt roads will become muddy and impassable. Paved roads and underpasses could become flooded as well. Repeating, a flash flood warning has been issued until 7:30 p.m. Mountain Standard Time for the following county, Yavapai, Arizona.

0: On the road this fall alongside Thomas Rhett, Zach John King, and his breakout single right there, Get to Drinkin'. If you like that, you'll be pleased to know he's got a couple of extended plays out, so you've got a bit of a back catalog to explore if you like. Megan Maroney on the way, and we will go back with Kenny Chesney.
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1: Arizona News Audio. Stormy weather continuing to move across the state as more unsettled atmospheric conditions lead to thunder, lightning, wind, and rain.
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1: Gary Zell with the Weather Service in Tucson, where a flash flood warning is in place until 11 tonight. Glendale police say a 64-year-old man shot his younger brother to death at the home the Landos brothers shared with their mother. She called 911.
3: Our officers did make contact and did find our victim, Stephen, deceased in his bedroom. And we're unable to locate Terry because, again, he had fled.
1: Sergeant Justin Ramsey says license plate reader technology helped track the suspect to a wash and surprise where a confrontation with officers ended with police opening fire. The suspect later died. One person killed, five injured when an allegedly impaired driver crashed into two cars on the side of the U.S. 60 in Mesa that have been dealing with a flat tire. Jeff Scott, Arizona News Audio.
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8: Yavapai Broadcasting News, I'm Paul David. Prescott Valley police have two people they reported as missing. Jonathan S. was reported as a runaway on August 17th. He remains unaccounted for. Police are also looking for 34-year-old Jonathan Carlson, who was last seen on August 30th on North Viewpoint Drive. Both of their photos are posted on our news page at myradioplace.com. If you see them, contact Prescott Valley Police or Yavapai Silent Witness. A flood watch is in place for much of the state through early tomorrow morning. The National Weather Service and Flagstaff says although heavy rain leading to flash flooding will be one of the main concerns, some storms will be stronger in nature and could also produce gusty, erratic winds and hail. Coconino County School Superintendent's Office is taking public comments on a candidate for the Williams Unified School District. Renee Hatch is the only candidate that stepped forward to fill the seat. Her term would begin in January 2027. Now, since she was the only candidate to file, the November election will likely be canceled. Hatch may be sat earlier if approved due to a recent resignation on the same board that occurred on September 9th. Comments for or against Hatch are due by October 9th. Coconino National Forest officials say the closure order put in place in Oak Creek Canyon, north of Sedona, will be lifted tomorrow morning. Nearly all recreational sites in the canyon will reopen to the public. The only area that will remain closed is the popular West Fork. West Fork Trail and Call of the Canyon will remain closed until October 1st. All closures were put in place in July due to this year's pocket fire. Yavapai County Board of Supervisor Chair Brooks Compton will hold a Skull Valley Town Hall tomorrow from 5:30 to 7 at Skull Valley Elementary School. Other departments that will be on hand include the Health Department, Development Services, Public Works, and YCSO. Riverfront Park in Cottonwood is closed to the public while Parks and Recreation set up for Thunder Valley Rally, which is this Friday and Saturday. The park will reopen to the public by noon Sunday. Information on these stories and others can be found on our news page at myradioplace.com. With the news, I'm Paul David for Yavapai Broadcasting.
9: Wednesday weather, mostly cloudy today, an occasional spot of sunshine, but an 80% chance for scattered showers and thunderstorms. Some breeziness this afternoon and early evening. Chance for showers and thunderstorms continuing until about 11, 12 o'clock tonight. Overnight low temps tonight, Flagstaff down to 49. Sedona 61, Prescott 58, Cottonwood at 62. Highs tomorrow, Flagstaff 71. Sedona Cottonwood in the low to mid 80s, Prescott 78.
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0: Well, we are playing it for you, the best country and nothing but. That includes fresh new songs as well as the ones we know and love. Perfect example of the latter category on the way from Nate Smith and one from Sam Hunt that I've never really understood. Because it's supposed to be a compliment when he says, got a body like a back road. But I feel like I have a body like a back road because it's poorly maintained.
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4: In Arizona, water isn't just a worry, it's a crisis. 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We had to take care of livestock, farm to tend, and water to haul. 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Now, Arizona is facing steep water cuts from the federal government that threaten rural Arizona and our way of life. 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It has to stop. I'm running for Congress because Eli Crane is failing us, and I approve this message because I'll work with anyone to save Arizona's water. Paid for by Jonathan Nez for Congress.
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9: Got a girl from the south side, got braids in her hair. First time I seen her walk by, and I about fell up on my chair.

0: He is making a lot of fans really happy, extending the My Kind of Saturday Night Tour into 2027, playing those arenas and stadiums. Luke Combs, Rethink Some Things. Stay here for Thomas Rhett in the minutes to come. And Jordan Davis is waiting in the wings, too.
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2: Wednesday weather, mostly cloudy today, an occasional spot of sunshine, but an 80% chance for scattered showers and thunderstorms, some breeziness this afternoon and early evening. Chance for showers and thunderstorms continuing until about 11, 12 o'clock tonight. Overnight low temps tonight, Flagstaff down to 49. Sedona 61, Prescott 58, Cottonwood at 62. Highs tomorrow, Flagstaff 71, Sedona Cottonwood in the low to mid 80s, Prescott 78.
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0: moved to Nashville strictly to be a songwriter, later becoming a performer in his own right and carving out a pretty sizable spot for himself. Randy Houser has back in the bottle. Megan Maroney standing by, and we'll hear from Riley Green in the minutes to come as well.
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2: 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Kane Brown's answering Shania's Whose Bed Have Your Boots Been Under with their new song.

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